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Experience the world's best rugby league nations go head-to-head in Sydney, Newcastle and Wollongong as each nation looks to be crowned world champions. 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

0: Hey, which way you mob? We got Talk Black with Uncle Trevor. Murray from the Curry. Call in on 1-800-422-416. Yendaba napi bamada. Yendaba kat yendaba bamada. Yendaba gadan. Yendaba listen.
1: I've got this story to tell about my P2A. What did I...

0: Gina Williams and Guy Gauss, live at the Ellington, recorded in 2024 and launched, double album launched earlier this month. Beautiful music. These guys just have thrilled audiences for so many years, and I'm delighted to have Gina Williams joining us on the program today. Gina, welcome to Law Matters. How are you?
1: Hey, good. It's so good to hear your voice, Jody.
0: Ah, look, you know, I'd probably embarrass you by saying the first time I met you was back in the Milbindi days, Gina Williams.
1: Memory.
0: I think the first time our paths crossed was probably in about 1990. And look, as I was saying off air, this is a legal program, but you know, when you're born Aboriginal in this country, you're born straight into politics, you're born straight into the areas of law. And that's why I'm really keen to have a yarn with you, but also talk about the beautiful music that has been launched. Firstly, commiserations on the loss of your beautiful Guy Gauss.

No other voice can say the words. My heart must hear to ever sing again. The words you used to whisper low

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And I said, my name is Sue.

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0: I heard it.
1: You've been there, haven't you?
0: Yes, sir.
1: I've seen your boat there.
0: I've been to Margaritaville a few times.
1: All right, well, that's good.
0: Stumbled all the way back.
1: Okay, we just want to make sure you can keep it between the navigational beacons.

0: Wattamolla, you mob, we're down at Goodna State High and I've got a special guest with me. Sis, can you please tell me your name, your mob and where you're from?
1: I'm Soraya Nagus. I am TI from Darnley Island and Thursday Island. And on my Aboriginal side, I am Wiradjuri, Gurang Gurang and Jawin.
0: Too deadly, my sister. And you actually used to come to this school, eh? What is it? How does it feel to be back here?
1: Yeah, it's good seeing all the kids playing and having fun. And I just love to be here and seeing all the teachers.
0: Of course. It must be a beautiful moment coming down and seeing all the young ones here. And a little bird also told me that you're going to be at the QMC, eh? Or what?
1: Yes, I'll be playing this year for ASICS.
0: Hey, watch her. Watch him, your mom. She's going to be playing. You better watch out for her.
1: Yeah.
0: Too deadly, sis. Thank you.
1: Thank
0: Happy
1: you.
0: NAIDOC.

0: Wadamalu mob, we're down here at the Goodness State School celebrating their NAIDOC event, and I've got another deadly guest here. Brother, can you please tell me your name, your mob, and where you're from?
1: Hello, my name is Jay Nelder. I'm a teacher at Goodness State School, a proud Balcombe man from the Palm Island people up north of Queensland, so yeah.
0: Now, brother, what was your role here at Goodness State?
1: So I'm the PE teacher, so I work 4 days teaching PE, and on one day a week in my role, I work with CAS, and we support our cultural studies program so that we deliver to our First Nations kids.
0: And what's that look like with your cultural studies? What are the events or what are the kind of activities that you guys get up to?
1: So essentially it's just immersing them in culture. A big part of it is building cultural capacity and building their identity. So we share a lot in that space with Cass and Kayla, and it's a great team that I work in, so yeah,
0: that's me. Too deadly. And what are you looking forward to today?
1: You know, just seeing all the community come together. It's always great to see when everyone comes together for a NAIDOC celebration. So yeah, really looking forward today, watching the kids perform and, you know, just celebrating our beautiful culture.
0: Definitely. And how important it is for our young kids to celebrate NAIDOC and get them into our culture.
1: Yeah, it's very powerful. It's one of those things, you know, our culture has been doing it for a long time, passing down those stories and, you know, sharing those lessons. So it's really important that we pass that on to that next generation. And I think that's one of the good things that we do here at this school. You know, we have great leaders that lead from the front in sharing those stories and passing down that knowledge. Because, you know, knowledge is key, knowledge is power. So it's beautiful to pass that on to these young ones.
0: Too deadly. Thank you, my brother.
1: All good. Too easy.